0: 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Are you dreaming?
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1: Walking strong, crip game, always legit. And your homie in love at the club, it's the opposite. Yeah. Why do I get drawn to you like a magnet?

ground, slowly drifting away, drifting away. 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